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5: 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You are becoming the

0: blows laced with rose petals. 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Platinum plaques with gold medals. 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
0: Toast to the good life. 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This is gonna be remarkable. 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

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Plus I got a table full of party favors. 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And now I'm laying on satin sheets. 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Good thing my game's strong.

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Can make you laugh, can make you cry. 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It's a deep meaning in this truth. 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Now I want your imagination. 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

0: 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This is the house. ATL DJ Weekend.
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1: We the cause of all the commotion. 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

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I loved you truly.

Miami. South Beach, bringing the heat. Can y'all feel that? Can y'all feel that?